0: Yep, even Duke is friends with Alexa.
1: Duke is my best friend.
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several years. 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Then I got me a transmission and all the chrome. The little things I could get in my big lung.

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Diamonddale, Michigan, sure is a lot classier than Zirconiapolis, Nebraska. 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

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Yeah, more chances for you to get qualified to win the tickets to go see Garth in Milwaukee on June 16th. That date is creeping up on us. With the Garth Game, you want to listen for keywords at the top of the hour at 8, 11, 2, and 4. When you hear the keyword, text that in to the text to win number, 517-694-DUKE. 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

street of mud. There at a table, dealing stud, sat the dirty mangy dog that named me Sue. Well, I knew that snake was my own sweet dad from a worn-out picture that my mother'd had. And I knew that scar on his cheek and his evil eye. He was big and bent and gray and old, and I looked at him and my blood ran cold. And I said, my name is Sue, how do you do?

promised. Now, my Maria, 94.1 Duke FM. Today's Ronnie Dunn's birthday. You know, Facebook is a great place to stay up to date on what's happening around Duke. 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Here's Eddie Rabbit. I love a rainy night. Good morning.

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Sweethearts of the Rodeo. Since I Found You. Man, that one takes it back a little bit. 94.1 Duke FM. Hello, YouTubers in trouble again. Go figure. It's either a YouTuber or a TikToker trying to get out there and get them.

on Duke FM. Playing the legends of country. It's JD warming the chair for Chris Tyler. Thank you so much for listening. We appreciate you. Today, my friend, is National Barefoot Day. Oh, man. Kick off the socks and shoes and just be careful walking into the work bathroom, okay?

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26: Clear skies take over the area once again for tonight, allowing our low temperatures to get into the mid to high 40s. We do see those clear skies lasting throughout tomorrow as well. Our high temperatures do drop slightly from today, but still getting into the mid to high 70s before rising back into the 80s by Wednesday. For Storm Tracker 6, I'm meteorologist Daniel Lemus.
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member of the Grand Ole Opry. Hal Ketchum, one of my favorite people to see in concert, just because he's a lot like George. He just gets up there and sings his songs. How you doing? It's 94.1 Duke FM. JD holding down the board here. And just remember to get

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6: Clear skies take over the area once again for tonight, allowing our low temperatures to get into the mid to high 40s. We do see those clear skies lasting throughout tomorrow as well. Our high temperatures do drop slightly from today, but still getting into the mid to high 70s before rising back into the 80s by Wednesday. For Storm Tracker 6, I'm meteorologist Daniel Lemus.
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94.1 Duke FM. I was into nostalgia yesterday, man. I watched an old Michael Douglas movie. It's called And So It Goes. And then I watched another old one with Billy Bob and Robert Duvall called Jane Mansfield's Car. There's only about a minute to do with the car.

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